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88.3 WCQR. I'm Tori, and I want to talk about the difference in days and the kind of days you can have, because some days I kill it. I get a shower, I wash my hair, I put makeup on, I go to work, and then I run errands after that, I get groceries, I cook dinner, I have time to do like a bath and self-care. And then there are some days that I can barely roll out of bed to be at work on time. And I can't, you know, there's a lot of factors. There's a lot of factors that go into how you feel each day and what all you need to do and what all you were able to do. So whatever kind of day or week that you are having so far, remember that there's grace. Give yourself grace. 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

Before we head into Matthew West's latest song, Good, I'd like to play a little game with you. Hey, I'm Tori on WCQR, and let's fill in the blank. Do you remember fill in the blank from school? This is based on Matthew West's song, Good. It says, I'm good at blank, but God is good at blank. Lots of options, lots of things can go in these blanks. So just an example from me, you can form your own. I'm good at worrying about everything, lots of things, tomorrow. I'm good at worrying about tomorrow, but God is good at giving me

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88.3 WCQR. One last shout out to my sweet mama. We have a really good relationship, so she can be sassy and I can be sassy back. And it's usually not too big of an issue between the two of us, but I will say autocorrect gets you sometimes. So I was texting my mom. She was asking me about this like cabin thing that she had seen. She's like, oh, I thought this might be something that you'd be interested in because I think it had a Lord of the Rings theme. And I was like, you were correct. I am interested in that. but she's sending me photos of it or sending me the link. And I was like, oh, you know, like we should look into this. You're like, the next time we're together, like we should look at this. And what I sent was, we'll look into it. Like exclamation point. I'm excited. This is cool. And then later I realized that my autocorrect changed it to, well, look into it. Like it went from wheel to well, and that completely changed the message. I had a lot more attitude and it was more of a command than like a, hey, this is a group thing we can do together. It was like, well, look into it, mom. Goodness gracious. And then afterwards, once I realized, I was like, wait, no, that's not what I meant. Please, I love you. But she's very gracious. She's very kind about it. She's like, all right, I'll look into it.

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1: 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And someone bought my meal and they left a little message saying, you know, it was the challenge from the radio station. And so I ended up turning on the radio station that day. And honestly, I haven't turned it off since then. That's all I listen to. And then I've got my husband and my kids. That's all we all listen to. And it's been going, gosh, probably 6-7 years now. And I think it makes you more positive, you know, listening to the stories and the songs, and they're just inspirational.
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1: I was driving down the road and I was talking to God about a situation I was in, and I was having a difficult time, and I was like, God, I just need a sign from you to let me know that I'm on the right track. And I literally looked up, and there's a little church on the side of the road, on a back road that I don't normally take, and the church billboard sign said, if you're looking for a sign from God, this is it. And I mean, I was just wowed. I literally turned around, parked my car in their parking lot, took a picture of it, and I just keep it because it just reminds me that even though sometimes I feel like my problems are big and God ain't hearing me, you know, it just reminds me that He takes time and He listens and cares enough to give me an answer on the side of the road. I just thought that was amazing.
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To the women who've shown us that kind of love, thank you. 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
2: Going through this journey with muscular dystrophy with my son, Will. He is 23. He is wheelchair bound. He goes to college 2 days a week, you know, and he faces challenges of his own, but he doesn't let it get the best of him. And we currently are in active heart failure with him. He's continuing to retain fluid, but on the upper side of that, he looks good. We're not having any other symptoms than the fluid. So in a way, I feel like God has got him stable in that aspect. And I would want to say this to any special needs parent. It is tiring. We do get worn out. We do get to the place that we're like, how can we go on? But then we look at them and their strength, and then we have to be like, okay, God, we need that kind of strength that they have. So they kind of witness to us. It's just amazing of what he can go through and what a witness he can be and an inspiration to so many.
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1: 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That's all I listen to, and then I've got my husband and my kids. 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And I think it makes you more positive, you know, listening to the stories and the songs, and they're just inspirational.
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0: road, and I was talking to God about a situation I was in, and I was having a difficult time, and I was like, God, I just need a sign from you to let me know that I'm on the right track. And I literally looked up, and there's a little church on the side of the road on a back road that I don't normally take, and the church billboard sign said, if you're looking for a sign from God, this is it. And I mean, I was just wowed. I literally turned around, parked my car in their parking lot, took a picture of it, and I just keep it because it just reminds me that even though sometimes I feel like my problems are big and God ain't hearing me, you know, it just reminds me that He takes time and He listens and cares enough to give me an answer on the side of the road. I just thought that was amazing.
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1: Going through this journey with muscular dystrophy with my son, Will. He is 23. He is wheelchair bound. He goes to college 2 days a week, you know, and he faces challenges of his own, but he doesn't let it get the best of him. And we currently are in active heart failure with him. He's continuing to retain fluid, but on the upper side of that, he looks good. We're not having any other symptoms than the fluid. So in a way, I feel like God has got him stable in that aspect. And I would want to say this to any special needs parent. It is tiring. We do get worn out. We do get to the place that we're like, how can we go on? But then we look at them and their strength, and then we have to be like, okay, God, we need that kind of strength that they have. So they kind of witness to us. It's just amazing of what he can go through and what a witness he can be and an inspiration to so many.
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1: Years ago, when I was going through some struggles in my life, I actually went through a drive-through, and while we're doing that drive-through challenge where somebody would buy your meal or buy your drink or whatever, and I wasn't listening to WCQR at that point in time, and someone bought my meal, and they left a little message saying, you know, it was the challenge from the radio station. And so I ended up turning on the radio station that day, and honestly, I haven't turned it off since then. That's all I listen to, and then I've got my husband and my kids. 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
0: What works? It begins especially with what is revealed in Scripture. He created this world, and it was good. He formed a people for Himself based on no merit or might or goodness of their own, but simply because He chose to love them. He rescued them out of slavery in Egypt and led them to the Promised Land. He raised up a king, David, and promised to establish his line forever. When the people rebelled and forgot the Lord, which they did over and over again, He was faithful and just to discipline and call them back to Himself, so that they repented, and when they did repent, He forgave and restored. When they persisted in rebellion, He sent prophets, that is, messengers, to call them back to Himself. When their rebellion reached a point of no return, He handed them over to powerful enemies in exile, removing them from the Promised Land. But even then, He did not forget His covenant. He brought them home and kept His promise to establish the line of David by sending His very Son to be the Savior of the world, to be the Prince of Peace and the Lord of eternity. These are some of the broad sweeping works of God, the arc of history in which He has worked. And when we lift our eyes from what Scripture reveals and consider our own lives, as we look back at how we got to where we are today, don't we see the same? We see the mighty acts of God in that makes no sense aside from God ways, and in seemingly mundane daily provision of needs. We begin to recognize His hand at work at every turn of our lives. We realize that we have nothing we were not given. And as we remember, we are moved to rejoice.
1: Author, speaker Barnabas Piper is a pastor at Emmanuel Nashville. 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
1: I was driving down the road and I was talking to God about a situation I was in, and I was having a difficult time, and I was like, God, I just need a sign from you to let me know that I'm on the right track. And I literally looked up, and there's a little church on the side of the road on a back road that I don't normally take, and the church billboard sign said, if you're looking for a sign from God, this is it. And I mean, I was just wowed. I literally turned around, parked my car in their parking lot, took a picture of it, and I just keep it because it just reminds me that even though sometimes I feel like my problems are big and God ain't hearing me, you know, it just reminds me that He takes time and He listens and cares enough to give me an answer on the side of the road. I just thought that was amazing.
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1: Going through this journey with muscular dystrophy with my son, Wheatle. He is 23. He is wheelchair bound. He goes to college 2 days a week, you know, and he faces challenges of his own, but he doesn't let it get the best of him. And we currently are in active heart failure with him. He's continuing to retain fluid, but on the upper side of that, he looks good. We're not having any other symptoms than the fluid. So in a way, I feel like God has got him stable in that aspect. And I would want to say this to any special needs parent. It is tiring. We do get worn out. We do get to the place that we're like, how can we go on? But then we look at them and their strength, and then we have to be like, okay, God, we need that kind of strength that they have. So they kind of witness to us. It's just amazing of what he can go through and what a witness he can be and an inspiration to so many.
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1: Years ago, when I was going through some struggles in my life, I actually went through a drive-thru. 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And someone bought my meal and they left a little message saying, you know, it was the challenge from the radio station. And so I ended up turning on the radio station that day. And honestly, I haven't turned it off since then. That's all I listen to. And then I've got my husband and my kids. That's all we all listen to. And it's been going, gosh, probably 6-7 years now. And I think it makes you more positive, you know, listening to the stories and the songs, and they're just inspirational.
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1: 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We are Rhonda and Adam. We hope you had a wonderful weekend. 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
2: Oh my goodness, Adam, I'm going to have to borrow your daughter, Clara.
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2: And you got to be five and under. 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It is designed to engage the kiddos, letting them swim and kind of getting their little wiggles out.
1: Sure, yeah.
2: And then it's story time. This is taking place at the Kingsport Aquatic Center. It's in partnership with the Kingsport Library, and it's coming up tomorrow from 10:30 to noon and every Tuesday.
1: Also on Tuesday in Kingsport at the Sullivan Gardens Branch Library, they are having their Lego Club. This is going to be starting at 3 p.m. Tuesday afternoon, and it is to channel the inner master builder in those kiddos. And so this is a free event. They're going to provide all of the Legos and books and a lot of fun, so you can be a part. That's the Lego Club meeting at the Sullivan Gardens Branch Library tomorrow starting at 3:30.
2: Wednesday evening from 6 until 7 at the Johnson City Public Library, it is the Johnson City Junior Council presenting From Graduation to the Workforce. So this is for the older kiddos. So this is to learn about moving from graduation into the workforce, but it'll start as young as age 12. So from 12 to 18, you can prepare for life after college by exploring what graduation looks like and how to transition into the workforce. I'm just saying, I wish I had had this when I was that age.
1: Oh,
2: so
1: yeah.
2: All kinds of tips and tricks and helpful information. You can check it out at the Johnson City Public Library Wednesday evening from 6 to 7.
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4: Rain continues Monday morning into the early afternoon. Cooler with highs into the 60s. Drier on Tuesday with highs into the upper 60s. Chance for showers and thunderstorms Wednesday, highs in the low 70s. Mostly sunny and dry Thursday, highs near 70 degrees. Warming into the mid 70s on Friday. I'm Storm Track 5 meteorologist Teresa Carter. 80.

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1: And such a great verse that we all need every day, but especially as we start a brand new day and a brand new week, because it is all about the peace of God. This is John 14, verse 27. It says, "Peace I leave with you, my peace I give to you, not as the world gives do I give you. Let not your hearts be troubled, neither let them be afraid."

You know that feeling when a song speaks to where you are? That doesn't have to end when you leave the car. 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

0: 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We're glad to have you along with us today here at 88.3 WCQR. We are Rhonda and Adam.
1: Well, I've got a birthday coming up pretty soon, Adam. Pretty soon, a little later this month. And I just realized that I am taking pictures of instructions to enlarge them years old.

0: your place for songs and stories of hope.
1: I was driving down the road and I was talking to God about a situation I was in, and I was having a difficult time, and I was like, God, I just need a sign from you to let me know that I'm on the right track. And I literally looked up, and there's a little church on the side of the road on a back road that I don't normally take. And the church billboard sign said, if you're looking for a sign from God, this is it. And I mean, I was just wowed. I literally turned around, parked my car in their parking lot, took a picture of it, and I just keep it because it just reminds me that even though sometimes I feel like my problems are big and God ain't hearing me, you know, it just reminds me that He takes time and He listens and cares enough to give me an answer on the side of the road. I just thought that was amazing.
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2: Rain continues Monday morning into the early afternoon, cooler with highs into the 60s. Drier on Tuesday with highs into the upper 60s. Chance for showers and thunderstorms Wednesday, highs in the low 70s. Mostly sunny and dry Thursday, highs near 70 degrees. Warming into the mid 70s on Friday. I'm Storm Track 5 meteorologist.

0: Glad to have you in with us this morning here at 88.3 WCQR. We are Rhonda and Adam, and it is time for a little bit of coffee and a whole lot of Jesus.
1: Who is the biggest bad guy in the Bible, other than Satan, other than the enemy? Probably Judas, right? Oh, we're like, man. Judas.
0: Betrayed Jesus.
1: You were walking side by side with Jesus. You were his bro. You were his dude, and you betrayed him. Yeah. But, you know, it's easy to look at Judas and just shake our heads in disappointment and say, because he chose money over Jesus. But then I have to ask myself, how often do I choose something over Jesus and I do it for free?
0: Yeah.
1: Ow. I know that hurt. I know it did.
0: Yeah.
1: And this is not to condemn anybody. It's just a reminder to return to the one who loves us, who loves you more than anything. Because we do. We look at pride sometimes over surrendering to him. We choose sin over holiness. We choose, this is my biggie. Choose distractions over prayer.
0: Oh, yeah.
1: And we choose what the world has to offer over the presence of God. And we do that for absolutely free every day. And again, not to condemn, it's just that reminder that Jesus is calling your heart back to him, even if your heart wandered off.

Where you've been is not as important as where you're going. And we're here to remind you every song and every testimony you hear on 88.3 WCQR is a God story.

0: Good morning and thanks for joining us. We are Rhonda and Adam, and so glad to have you along with us here at 88.3 WCQR.
1: So there's two kinds of culture right now. There's hustle culture, which is like, get it done, get a side hustle. Like, you know, it's like you have your job.
2: Gotta grind.
1: And I love the fact that they don't make it sound like, oh gosh, I have a second job. They call it a side hustle to make it sound glamorous. It's like, that means you got a second job.
2: It is.
1: That means you are working too hard. But then there's also, if you notice, because that is so hardcore in one direction, the other direction is like rest. And you see, and some of them are funny. You see all these things like, oh, I'm not leaving my house this weekend. Like, I'm canceling all my plans. Now, rest is important, but I feel like we are going two completely opposite directions.
0: Right.
1: So that culture of hustle, hustle, hustle, and that culture of just rest all the time, they're both wrong. The answer is rhythm. And I feel like we used to have that, and we've kind of lost that.
0: I could see that, yeah.
1: Because you can have seasons of intensity, but followed by seasons of recovery. Because think about it. The person who always sprints, they're going to burn out.
0: They are.
1: They're
0: going to
1: burn out
0: forever.
1: Well, the person who rests forever is just going to stall out.
0: Yeah.
1: The rhythm is the answer. Let's find it.

0: Coffee? Check. Music? Check. It's time for a little bit of coffee and a whole lot of Jesus. It's The Morning Show with Rhonda and Adam on 88.3 WCQR.
1: I'll praise you

0: Good morning and thanks for joining us. We are Rhonda and Adam. Glad to have you along with us here at 88.3 WCQR.
1: May is Mental Health Awareness Month. And I bring that to your awareness because I feel like I'm going to get on my soapbox, Adam. Here we go. I'm going to get up just for a moment.
0: Yep, got your ladder.
1: But it's because like our friend Bobby who just called. It's because I love you.
0: Yeah.
1: Is why I want to tell you this because I feel like as Christians, we hide or shrink back from talking about problems that we're having mentally, mental health, whether it be anxiety, depression, you name it. There's a lot of things, even just overcoming grief. Yeah. It's like, I don't know where we got this mentality of like, we are just supposed to just take it in and buckle up and, and just do that. And that's for small things. Yes. If I spilled my coffee and I absolutely cried about it all day long, that would be a little bit immature. Yeah. But if I'm going through something really, really tough and I hold that in, and I don't share it with either a trusted friend, a family member, a pastor, or a counselor.
0: Sure.
1: That is going to eat away a lot of physical pain that we experience. A lot of physical symptoms that we experience are actually brought on by stress. And when I say stress, it's not releasing our emotions.
0: Yeah.
1: It is not shameful to cry. Mm-mm. Repeat after me, Adam.
0: Yes.
1: It is not shameful to cry.
0: It is not shameful to cry.
1: Even for a guy.
0: Even for a guy.
1: And see, that rhymes, but that's 100%. So true. And I've seen so many of you, and I've done it myself, as I will start to cry. And I try to wipe away the tears, like embarrassment, or I feel like I'm making someone else uncomfortable. And then there's apologies, like, I'm sorry.
0: Yeah.
1: Don't ever apologize for your emotions.
0: No.
1: God gave us emotions for a reason, so don't apologize for those. And I just want to bring that to your attention because we're all struggling with something. And there's little struggles, but sometimes there's great big struggles. First and foremost, take it to God. He can handle it. He can handle it. I promise you he can. And a lot of people say, well, you know, I've prayed and what's God doing about it? I promise you he's sending people into your life. You just may be ignoring them or not realizing that they are there to help you. So reaching out for help in whatever form or fashion is not a sign of weakness. No. It is a sign of being human, of being vulnerable and saying, hey, I'm struggling a little bit. I need some help.

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1: Good morning and thanks for joining us. We are Rhonda and Adam, and today as we get going, seeing some showers around the Tri-Cities, and that is going to continue throughout most of the day. We'll get a look at our full forecast. That's up next for you, but right now, here's what's happening in your community.
2: Yeah, well, I mean, a perfect day for a wet Monday because mini minnows. It is story and time and swim time at the Kingsport Aquatic Center, and this is in partnership with the Kingsport Public Library. So this is for the littles. And I'm like, I need to borrow your daughter, Adam, because I would have more fun than the littles. So it's geared for 5 and younger. And, of course, it's swim time. Get their little wiggles out right there. Yeah. And then they have story time. So this is every Tuesday. So if you miss it tomorrow, no problem. It is happening, like I said, every Tuesday from 10:30 a.m. until noon at the Kingsport Aquatic Center.
1: Well, coming up tomorrow in Kingsport as well at 3:30 at the Sullivan Gardens Branch Library, they're having their Lego Club. And so they are going to be providing all the bricks and books, and you can just bring your kiddos out and have a good time. Kids of all ages are open to be able to come out and be a part of the Lego Club. And that is, again, happening tomorrow starting at 3:30 at the Sullivan Gardens Branch Library.
2: Well, you know what's coming up soon? Vacation Bible School.
1: Yeah, it is.
2: I have already seen all kinds of things. I know our church is having it the last weekend of May.
1: Oh, yeah.
2: And then June starts. So get your information together. Get your details, because we would love to share that with everybody when it gets going, because the school year... just
1: almost
2: has a couple,
1: done.
2: I think it's even less than a couple weeks
1: it
2: now.
1: It is.
2: Oh, my goodness gracious. So you can submit that absolutely free on the events calendar at WCQR.org.
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3: Showers likely this morning, tapering off midday. Clearing skies late in the day. Much cooler today with highs in the lower to middle 60s. Mostly clear skies tonight, colder with lows in the upper 30s to lower 40s. Lots of sunshine Tuesday, pleasant tomorrow, highs of 70 to 75 degrees. Breezy with scattered showers and thunderstorms developing Wednesday, highs in the lower 70s. Cooler in the upper 60s Thursday. I'm meteorologist David Boyd in the Storm Track Weather Center.

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0: It's time for the school prayer zone.
1: Good morning and thanks for joining us. Just this week and next week is really all we got left in the school year. Mm-hmm. So thank you so much for the prayers you've helped us pray this past school year. And please join us today as we head to the home of the Warriors in Elizabethton.
2: Oh, we are headed to Happy Valley Middle School in Elizabethton, which... there's rain. We're going to be positive. We're going to put on our positive pants.
1: That's right. Because yeah, we
2: are. It is field day for 5th and 6th grade and then field day for 7th and 8th grade tomorrow. But maybe I'm just going to say, administrators, maybe let them all do it tomorrow when it's not raining. Because you want to have fun. Because it's still fun in the gym.
1: Yeah, it is.
2: It's just something about being outside. You just feel like you're out of school. I don't know. So field day and every day and especially today. We are praying for Happy Valley Middle School in Elizabethton.
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0: I'm so thankful we do have a good shepherd to lead us every day. That is Patrick Mayberry. Hey, good morning. We are Rhonda and Adam, and thanks for joining us here at 88.3 WCQR.
1: You've prayed and prayed and prayed and prayed and prayed and asked people to pray, and nothing seems to be happening. And I know that whatever you're praying for is urgent in the moment. It may be truly, truly urgent, but I promise you God is working on it, or he's already worked it out, actually.
0: Sure.
1: And so I just want to encourage you today. You're waiting on that answer. And God's timing, I think, is the thing I struggle with the most.
0: Oh, absolutely.
1: Because I know he answers prayers. I do
0: it's
1: know.
0: It's not my timing.
1: Exactly. Exactly. I know he answers prayers. And I know that it's not always the answer I want or I need or that you want or you need, but he always answers prayers. But I just want to encourage you today. There is not one need that you face in life that God has not already thought of and provided for you in his word.

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3: 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Showers likely this morning, tapering off midday. Clearing skies late in the day. Much cooler today with highs in the lower to middle 60s. Mostly clear skies tonight, colder with lows in the upper 30s to lower 40s. Lots of sunshine Tuesday, pleasant tomorrow, highs of 70 to 75 degrees. Breezy with scattered showers and thunderstorms developing Wednesday, highs in the lower 70s. Cooler in the upper 60s Thursday. I'm meteorologist David Boyd in the Storm Track Weather Center.

0: Good morning, and thanks for joining us. We are Rhonda and Adam here at 88.3 WCQR, and it is time to announce the winner of the Tweetsie Trail Jam's VIP ticket winners.
1: Yeah, so last week, morning show and afternoon show, we gave you the chance to win two general admission tickets. I don't know why I go dramatic when we talk about contests, but I do.
0: You do, immediately.
1: I miss my calling as a game show host, or I don't know. I don't know what it is. But yes, we gave you the opportunity, and so we had 10 winners. And of those 10, a random drawing was done.
0: Yes.
1: And the winner is... So much drama. So much. It was Bobby Lewis from Elizabethton. Yes. And we got the chance to talk to her just a little bit ago.
0: I know, because it was so much fun, especially on this rainy Monday, to call her and see her reaction. Mm-hmm.
1: Would you have any idea why we might be calling you bright and early on a Monday morning?
2: The VIP tickets?
1: Yes, ma'am.
2: Oh, are you kidding me? Oh, my gosh. Oh, my gosh. Thank you.
1: I will tell you, you did your job by calling in,
0: right.
1: And then you had a 1 in 10 chance, and that was random. So that was the Lord saying, well, she's never been, and so we're going to put her front and center.
2: Oh, God. Yeah, I needed some good stuff this year, too. It's been a rough.
1: Yo, well,
0: we're
1: good.
0: So glad
2: for you. Thank you so much. I was so excited because when I called Friday, I was like, oh, it's because it's rang before, and it just keeps on ringing. Nobody answers when you're not the right caller. And so, I didn't think anything about it. And then when Adam answered, I was like, oh, my gosh, what am I going to say?
1: Yeah, there you go. Well, sister, you have got 4 VIP tickets to see Matthew West and John Reddick and Megan Woods at the Tweetsie Trail Jams in Elizabethton. Can you muster up a woohoo this morning?
2: Woohoo!

Right when hope was running out, the right song found you. That's A God Story on 88.3 WCQR.

0: We hope you feel like that whenever you stop in here, that you can come as you are. Well, welcome in. Good morning to you. We are Rhonda and Adam, and this is 88.3 WCQR.
1: Penny and Percy, well, they deserve awards, but I don't know what they would get except maybe some extra straw, because okay. Penny and Percy are goats.
0: Not where I thought you were going.
1: I know. Morning. I just wanted to kind of trick you a little bit this morning. But here's here's the story. Last week there was an EF4 tornado in Oklahoma. There were several tornadoes in the south there, and so a EF4 tornado hit the town of Enid, Oklahoma.
0: Okay.
1: And so the Sloat family, they, of course, living in Oklahoma, they were prepared. They had a storm cellar, which they had gone into. They did not have time to get their pet goats. And so the family's there, and they thought, oh, there's no way they survived.
0: Yeah.
1: Well, the home actually collapsed on top of the cellar, and the family could not get out.
0: Oh, no.
1: And because they were underground, they did not have cell service.
0: Sure.
1: And I'm sure the cell towers with the EF4 tornado, had they even had. So in other words, they were trapped, and it was looking bleak. Rescuers were going through all the debris. They were going through this neighborhood. And there stood Percy and Penny on top of the collapsed home.
0: Wow.
1: And so when they went to the goats weren't moving. They heard the family kind of yelling and kind of beating on the door. So they literally saved the day. It helped the rescuers pinpoint exactly where they were. So they saved them. So when I say they're the goat, they are truly the goat.

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0: That is the newest Elevation Rhythm song, and it's called Washed. Well, good morning. You're getting washed this morning because it is a rainy Monday as you get going. Mm-hmm. We are Rhonda and Adam, and thankful to be along with you here today at 88.3 WCQR.
1: Okay, two things here. We had a sweet family just call.
0: Yeah.
1: And I said I was going to give you a song just to kind of get things going on a Monday morning. But then I thought, We all need this.
0: Yeah, we do.
1: It is a rainy Monday. We're getting close to the end of the school year. Mother's Day was yesterday. I feel like maybe some people are dragging this morning, and you just need some oomph. You just need some wah to get you going this morning. So you know what we're going to do?
0: What are we doing?
1: We are going to throw it back, and we're going to shake, baby, shake.

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1: Good morning and thanks for joining us. We are Rhonda and Adam. Yeah, it's a wet and wild kind of start to the week, but it should be tapering off later this afternoon and a beautiful, beautiful day ahead. Full forecast, that's going to be coming up next for you. But right now, here's what's happening in your community.
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1: Oh, yeah.
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1: Again,
2: of both
1: my,
2: worlds.
1: My daughter would love it.
2: And she would.
1: One more thing that you and her have in common.
2: I know. She would love it. Your littles would love it. It is Mini Minnows Story Time and Swim happening at the Kingsport Aquatic Center tomorrow morning at 10:30.
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2: And then Wednesday night, the Junior Council of Johnson City is having From Graduation to the Workforce. So this is geared toward ages 12 to 18 to prepare for college and life after college by exploring what graduation looks like, how to transition into the workforce, and things that you do, like, hey, what do you want to be when you grow up?
1: That's great.
2: This is like to get ready for a career. They help with resumes, interviews, and just navigating all of that, which I think is pretty cool. So that is happening Wednesday evening at 6 until 7 at the Johnson City Public Library.
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3: Showers likely this morning, tapering off midday. Clearing skies late in the day. Much cooler today with highs in the lower to middle 60s. Mostly clear skies tonight, colder with lows in the upper 30s to lower 40s. Lots of sunshine Tuesday, pleasant tomorrow, highs of 70 to 75 degrees. Breezy with scattered showers and thunderstorms developing Wednesday, highs in the lower 70s. Cooler in the upper 60s Thursday. I'm meteorologist David Boyd in the Storm Track Weather Center.

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0: Good morning. We are Rhonda and Adam on 88.3 WCQR and hope that all the moms yesterday had a very, very happy Mother's Day.
1: You know, for my wife, Katie, I always try to plan something or do something, you know, especially even around Mother's Day. And I just asked her, I was like, okay, I feel like it's been a busy spring for us. Mm-hmm. And so I was like, what do you want? Like, do you want to like just, you know, go for a run, which she did like Saturday morning, and just kind of go off, you know, by herself a little bit. Mm-hmm. She loves, you know, to go on a run, just kind of recharge. That recharges her, not me, but that recharges her. So she did. She was able to do that. And she was like, honestly, she was like, I want to go on a picnic. Like, I want to just go something simple and like doesn't need to go out to, you know, a restaurant or whatever. Because I mean, Mother's Day weekend, restaurants are crazy.
0: Yeah.
1: And that's just not our vibe, to say the least. And so we got a little picnic, got some food, and we took it over to Sycamore Shoals Park down in Elizabethton. And we just like found a little picnic table. We ate. The girls loved it. And then they just ran around the Fort Watauga there.
0: Oh, I bet. It was
1: pretended,
0: fun.
1: You know? Yeah. And so we just had a good time doing that. But it was a good weekend. But last night, me and Katie were sitting down and kind of like debriefing on the weekend. And it was, Sunday was weird. Sunday was just like a weird day. And it just felt like over and over and over, no matter how hard we planned or tried, it just sounded like it kept falling through, like little things.
0: Yeah.
1: I mean, nothing, but it kept adding up. And so we were like, we had just put the girls to bed. And we were just kind of like talking about the weekend, debriefing on the day. And we were both just like, woo, okay. But I was able to just sit there because my wife, Katie, was kind of saying like, well, I wish I could have done this. I wish I could have done that. Should have done this. Should have done that. And I was like, girl, don't go down on that route.
0: No.
1: I was like, you are a great mom.
0: Yes, she
1: Those
0: is.
1: Girls are loved. They are cared for. And you are investing in them every single day. Because it didn't shape up to be perfect here or perfect there, that is okay. Because those girls know at the end of the day, most of all, their mom loves them.

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1: Glad to have you in with us this morning. 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
2: If you all have never watched On the Road with Steve Hartman, well, you just need to do it. That man is the best storyteller ever. And I don't care if I've seen it. Adam will tell you.
1: Oh, I know.
2: I don't care if I've seen his videos five times. I will cry because it is like the best. He finds the best of human nature.
1: Sure.
2: And can tell a story that I'm just going to tell you. You'll have you crying like a rat eating onions.
1: Well, that's what I was going to say. I was like, you know, you're like, hey, you need to watch, you know, Steve Hartman. I'm like, yeah, but you need to tell him the other part of that. You got to get the tissues ready.
2: You got to. You have to have a tissue because.
1: Right now, literally.
2: I had watched this story before and I'm like, Adam, I need to remember this lady's name because it's a sweet story. Watched it again. What'd I do? I didn't like cry tears, but I got a little misty there because it's such a sweet story, especially around Mother's Day. Because single mom Annette was raising her daughter Anna, and Annette did not have a college education. She didn't have a lot of skills, so she worked odd jobs to provide for her and her daughter. Unfortunately, it was not enough money to provide a home. So they moved like rooms for rent. They moved place to place to place to place throughout Anna's entire childhood. And then when she was in high school, Anna's like, you know what? I'm tired of this. I'm just tired.
1: Sure.
2: So, you know, teenager, she didn't really understand. She was angry at her mother for not having stability, even though her mother was working so hard to provide it.
1: Right, right.
2: So Anna left, went out on her own, but she did go to college, graduate, and it's wonderful now that she is a social worker working in ministry. And so she, for the very first time in her 20s, got her own apartment.
1: Yeah.
2: And now this apartment is a two-bedroom, two-bath apartment. So she went back to her mom, talked to her mom, and she said, would you want to live here?
1: Aww.
2: Her mom goes in. She even gives her mom the master bedroom.
1: Yeah.
2: Her mom is going in and just like feeling the bed and looking around like in wide, like a little kid would.
1: Yeah.
2: And so Steve Hartman asked her, said, have you ever had your own bedroom? She said, no. I mean, this woman is probably 50 years old.
1: Right, right.
2: And has never, ever had her own bedroom. So the fact, you know, just moms sacrifice so much.
1: They do.
2: And this mom worked so incredibly hard. It took her daughter, you know, getting more into adulthood to realize the sacrifices and the struggle. Mm-hmm. But oh my goodness, when she had the opportunity to give back and show her mom that same love her mom had showed her, she did it the right way.

0: out of that. He looks good. We're not having any other symptoms than the fluid. So in a way, I feel like God has got him stable in that aspect. And I would want to say this to any special needs parent. It is tiring. We do get worn out. We do get to the place that we're like, how can we go on? But then we look at them and their strength, and then we have to be like, okay, God, we need that kind of strength that they have. So they kind of witness to us. It's just amazing of what he can go through and what a witness he can be and an inspiration to so many.
1: Share your story at WCQR.org.
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3: 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Showers likely this morning, tapering off midday. Clearing skies late in the day. Much cooler today with highs in the lower to middle 60s. Mostly clear skies tonight. Colder with lows in the upper 30s to lower 40s. Lots of sunshine Tuesday. Pleasant tomorrow with highs of 70 to 75 degrees. Breezy with scattered showers and thunderstorms developing Wednesday. Highs in the lower 70s. Cooler in the upper 60s Thursday. I'm meteorologist David Boyd in the Storm Track Weather Center.

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1: Well, today is a big day. Today is, what's the second biggest day? It's not my birthday, but it is my husband's birthday. Yeah. So, Bucky, yes, and if you know him at all, and Adam can corroborate this, we are the complete and total opposites.
0: Entirely.
1: In personality. I am the extrovert. He is more introverted. I'm the talker. He is the analytical. You see where I'm going with this. Oh, yeah. So I do think, you know, I mean, God has a sense of humor, first and foremost. I do believe that because pairing the two of us, God's like, I cannot wait to see what's going to happen with these two. But it's a balance because if we were both like me, nothing would get done.
0: We'd
1: have a lot of fun.
0: Yeah.
1: But I don't know that a whole lot would get done. But if we were both like Bucky, we'd get a lot done, but I don't know there'd be a lot of fun. So we do balance each other out. So today is his birthday. So if you know this big old bald man with the big old heart, you can help me wish him a happy birthday.

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1: The world is on fire, and you know this. I'm not telling you something that you don't know, and this is not me being a negative Nancy, because you have the opportunity to do something about it.
0: Yeah.
1: Now, I can look around, I can watch the news, I can scroll social media and say, the world is a big dumpster fire, and I'm just gonna sit here and just wallow in despair. But here's the thing. I'm like, well, I have this little cup of water. How can I put out the world that's on fire with my little cup of water? And you may think the same thing, like, I can't do it. I can't change it. You're right about that. You're right. But you can do something.
0: Sure.
1: You can take that little cup of water to somebody who their world is on fire.
0: Yeah.
1: You can offer them that cup. And guess what? That cup is going to be refilled, because what you're offering them is living water. Because that never runs dry.
0: That's
1: because
0: right.
1: That comes from Jesus. So that little cup of water that you have, stop trying to put out the world that's on fire.
0: Sure.
1: It's crazy. And I also want to tell you this. If you think, oh, this is the worst the world's ever been, may I just take you back to the Old Testament.
0: Yeah.
1: Okay. Yeah. This is not a surprise to God. It's not. We are just inundated with 24-hour news channels and the internet and all those things that we see and hear, all these things that are going on. And I have to remind myself of that, because sometimes I get so overwhelmed with anxiety. I'm like, God's like, I got it. Yeah. I got it. So take your little cup of water, offer it to somebody, maybe offer it to yourself that day. Like, Jesus, I just need to fill myself up with you. And then guess what? The next day, you're going to have another cup of that living water, and the next, and the next, and the next. So you don't have to put out the world that's on fire. You can just be on fire for Him and help one person at a time.

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1: Oh my goodness, I have like such anxiety that whenever I hear about a new disease, I look it up online to see if I have any of the symptoms.
0: Don't do that.
1: I know I shouldn't do that, but don't. I feel like we all do. But I will tell you, as soon as I get to the part that says unexplained weight loss, I'm like, whew, I'm safe.

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0: Good morning and welcome in. We are Rhonda and Adam on 88.3 WCQR and Penny and Timothy from Greenville. Come on down. Laurie from Kingsport. Come on down. Ashley from Elizabeth and Beth from Johnson City. Come on down. I was going to say you're the next contestant, but you're not a contestant. You are the next one that we want to say thank you to for supporting the ministry of WCQR.
1: You know, as we have been here, it's been such a blessing to know that for over 28 years, the community, listeners just like you, have been so faithful to support this ministry and the efforts that we do to not just be a playlist, but to be a difference maker in our community and uplifting one another. And one of the many things that you help us and allow us to do as you support this ministry, because me and Rhonda were just talking about it, is something I say as simple as the school prayer zone, but also something as powerful as the school prayer zone. Because every single day throughout the day, there's a school that someone like you, a family like yours, has submitted to be in the school prayer zone. And so you imagine the schools being prayed for by folks from all over our community. And that's just one of the many ways that we as a ministry, as WCQR, and as a community together can lift one another up. Because I know one thing that we always need more of is prayer. So thank you for all of the help praying for schools as we get ready to close out another school year. You've made a difference in someone's life, in a kid's life, in a teacher's life. You've encouraged principals and staff to be able to know that their community is praying for them.
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1: Years ago, when I was going through some struggles in my life, I actually went through a drive-thru, and while we're doing that drive-thru challenge where somebody would buy your meal or buy your drink or whatever, and I wasn't listening to WCQR at that point in time, and someone bought my meal and they left a little message saying, you know, that was the challenge from the radio station. And so I ended up turning on the radio station that day, and honestly, I haven't turned it off since then. That's all I listen to, and then I've got my husband and my kids. That's all we all listen to, and it's been going, gosh, probably 6-7 years now. And I think it makes you more positive, you know, listening to the stories and the songs, and they're just inspirational.
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I want to dance like David. 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I want to sing like Silas tearing down the prison walls. 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

0: Glad to have you along with us this morning. We are Rhonda and Adam here at 88.3 WCQR, where it's time for the Daily Power Verse.
1: Peace. Do we not all want peace in a chaotic world? We do. And we know where peace comes from. Today's Power Verse is John chapter 14, verse 27. Peace I leave with you, my peace I give to you. Not as the world gives, do I give to you. Let not your hearts be troubled, neither let them be afraid.

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1: Showers likely this morning, tapering off midday. Clearing skies late in the day. Much cooler today with highs in the lower to middle 60s. Mostly clear skies tonight, colder with lows in the upper 30s to lower 40s. Lots of sunshine Tuesday, pleasant tomorrow, highs of 70 to 75 degrees. Breezy with scattered showers and thunderstorms developing Wednesday, highs in the lower 70s. Cooler in the upper 60s Thursday. I'm meteorologist David Boyd in the Storm Track Weather Center. 80.

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0: 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We are Rhonda and Adam, and this is 88.3 WCQR.
1: Okay, yes, I know that most adults, we have a one-hour lunch break. 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
0: Yes.
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Well, you might hear some feathered friends in my time with you as well. This is Michael with 88.3 WCQR. And, you know, I often joke that if you listen very closely, you can hear Amanda from the afternoon show in about every single time that I come on with you. And that's because she has a superpower. Her voice, it travels through walls, and a pretty good superpower. Me, on the other hand, I have to push the mic, you know, power up all the way for my voice to even make it over the other side loud enough. But it's funny, you know, this season, there's so much growing, so much happening, and, you know, the birds are active in pretty significant ways. And so right outside of the office, apparently a bird nest has been built, and so the bird's been frequently in and out, and I think I've heard some of the youngins out there maybe just hatched as well. And so, oh yeah, like I said, you gotta have some fun on here with all the sounds within the station, and I guess without it as well in this season.

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Thank you for being a part of what we do every day.

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That doesn't have to end when you leave the car. 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
1: Welcome in. 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And join with me as we lift up a school over here, my hometown, Happy Valley Middle School. So let's go ahead and bow our heads as we go to the Lord in prayer. Hey, God, we praise you for all that you do. You provide so much out of your goodness, some of which that we see. We praise you for other things that we don't see. And it's my prayer that you help us just to point back to you and thank you for all the things that you're doing. Yes, that are in front of us, but also those things that are behind the scenes. But God, we like to lift up all of those here at Happy Valley Middle School today. And it's my prayer that you're just moving in significant ways. For those students here, it's my prayer you give them a focus as they're persevering on through the end of the year, that you're helping them to step into, you know, those tests and classes and last assignments with gusto, and that you're helping to grow them as well. A lot of different pressures telling them what they need to be or what they need to look like. But we know that we're fearfully and wonderfully made by you, God. And so it's my prayer that you instill that in them and help them to finish strong and grow into the young men and women that you want them to be. For the teachers, I pray that you help them to persevere as well as they're headed toward the end of this school year. And just be working on them as well, readying them for maybe a little bit of break or continued school, I guess, if they're doing summer school stuff. But also help them just grow in and out of the classroom as well. Outside there's probably a lot of things with finances and relationships and just trying to make ends meet as a whole. And so it's my prayer that you just are breathing life into them and giving them direction. But those that know you, it's my prayer that you help them to be bold about sharing their faith. For those that don't know you, may they soon come to call you Lord. But have your hand on all of those over here at Happy Valley Middle School. May you be working in mighty ways. But as always, God, to you all be all glory, honor, and praise. We pray this all in your name. In Jesus.

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1: I was driving down the road and I was talking to God about a situation I was in, and I was having a difficult time, and I was like, God, I just need a sign from you to let me know that I'm on the right track. And I literally looked up, and there's a little church on the side of the road on a back road that I don't normally take. And the church billboard sign said, if you're looking for a sign from God, this is it. And I mean, I was just wowed. I literally turned around, parked my car in their parking lot, took a picture of it, and I just keep it because it just reminds me that even though sometimes I feel like my problems are big and God ain't hearing me, you know, it just reminds me that He takes time and He listens and cares enough to give me an answer on the side of the road. I just thought that was amazing.
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Know that God is using what you hear on 88.3 WCQR to change your life. It's not a coincidence. It's your God story.

We want to know. This is Michael with 88.3 WCQR. We want to know how things are going to turn out. We want to know that things are going to be okay. We want things to actually, a lot of times, not just know, but for them to go the way that we want them to. But as we live in a world that has been broken because of sin, sometimes things are just going to be hard. And that's why I like this next song coming up from Mercy Me, Make It Well, because, you know, that's the prayer. That's the call from us in so many circumstances. We want God to make it well. And sometimes it's him, you know, fixing the situation in front of us. Other times, it's him going and giving us peace in the midst of it. But I think of this quote over from the late, great Charles Spurgeon, a pastor of yesteryear over in the 19th century. And he says, when you can't trace God's hand, trust his heart. And it's a reminder, I'm not God. I don't need to be God anyhow. I don't know exactly what he's doing. But if I knew everything that God knows, if I saw everything that God saw, I think I would have things go exactly the way that he has them go, as he's looking for my good, your good, and his glory in the circumstances in front of us. And so, maybe this is your prayer of the day. Here's Mercy Me with Make It Well.

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1: Showers likely this morning, tapering off midday. Clearing skies late in the day. Much cooler today with highs in the lower to middle 60s. Mostly clear skies tonight, colder with lows in the upper 30s to lower 40s. Lots of sunshine Tuesday, pleasant tomorrow, with highs of 70 to 75 degrees. Breezy with scattered showers and thunderstorms developing Wednesday, highs in the lower 70s. Cooler in the upper 60s Thursday. I'm meteorologist David Boyd, and the Storm Track Weather Center. 80.

88.3 WCQR is proud to be a local, listener-supported ministry. There's no us without you. Thank you for making it possible.

That's always so cool and encouraging when someone points back to God immediately. Hey, this is Michael with 88.3 WCQR. And, you know, so often when you meet somebody, they'll talk about their job, where they're from. I mean, you'll get to kind of see that stuff. But as Christians, like our identity rooted in Jesus, man, that's something that should come up pretty often as we see God work in our own lives and as we have opportunities to point others back to him. But, you know, I was going through actually a coffee line over here the other day, and a young guy came up and talked to me over at college, ETSU. And as he was just chatting, he's just telling me a little bit about himself. He's like, yeah, I was looking to be an engineer. God had different plans, and so I'm doing stuff in communications. It's just cool to see how he works. And I was like, let's go. Because that's how it goes. Like, God directs our paths, right? He opens doors for us to walk through. He points in directions that we need to go that sometimes don't make sense for his glory. But just, you know, talking to him, I guess it was a total maybe 2 minutes, 3 minutes or so, and him pointing back to that off the get-go. Such a very encouraging thing, especially for somebody, you know, over in college as well, is starting out well on that side. So, you know, we have the encouragement today. How will I point back to Jesus?

0: Psalm 111 verse 10 tells us, "The fear of the Lord is the beginning of wisdom. All those who practice it have a good understanding. His praise endures forever."
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0: To fear the Lord is to live as if God is who He says He is, to treat God as real in every part of life. When we do as the entirety of Psalm 11 calls us to, remembering His mighty works, considering His character and nature, recognizing the miracle of His work in our lives, doing all this alongside fellow believers, we are moved to fear the Lord. We are moved to awe and worship and wonder and ultimately joy, no matter our circumstances. Our lives become shaped accordingly, governed by who God is and what He has done. This is the beginning of wisdom, the beginning of living with godly skill, living according to God's design for reality. When we fear the Lord, we live life with God's will and God's heart as our compass. And the last line of the psalm leaves no doubt as to the posture of our hearts as we fear the Lord and walk with Him. Praise. His praise endures forever. We are a rejoicing people because of who God is and all He has done. How could we not be? No matter our circumstances. After all, God has not changed or diminished. How could we not be from this day to our final day? His praise endures forever, and we get to participate in it.
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4: I had a lot of credit card debt, and it stressed me out. 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And actually, it was. 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

And up next, a song that is climbing up the charts. This is Michael with 88.3 WCQR, and that is Matthew West, Good. And I love, you know, this song as a whole, because it's like, hey, what am I good at? Well, I'm good at, like, giving up, but he's good at, you know, saying I'm still loved. Like, he goes and compares myself to him, and there's no real comparison. God's bigger. He's mightier. He's in control. But, you know, you can do this with a lot of other things here in your life as a whole. Like, you can have this sentence for yourself today and what you're looking at and what you're thanking God for. I'm good at blank, but God is good at blank. Like, you fill it in. And so, like, I'm thinking off some, you know, at the top of my head, I'm good at trying to control everything, but God is good at holding everything together. I'm good at replaying mistakes, but God, he's good at mercy. I'm good at comparing myself to others, but God is good at reminding me who I am. And man, that could go on and on and on. We as Christians just have a beautiful opportunity every single day to go through life, not under our own strength, but under the strength that God gives us in the promises of who he is. And man, what a thing to celebrate. Up next, here's Matthew West with Good.

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Welcome in. This is Michael with 88.3 WCQR. And guess what time it is? Why, yes, it might be time to start planning a summer vacation. I mean, that's always loads of fun. But while you're working on that, let's go ahead and put on our thinking caps because it is, in fact, time for a little bit of Bible trivia. So you have your thinking caps on. Okay, here we go. The question for this round is this. In what city was the lion's den where Daniel was cast? Yep, and of course this was because he did not obey the edict that everyone must pray to the king and the king alone. He had been praying, God multiple times throughout the course of the day in a very public way, and he continued to do so because he knew who was ultimately in control. So what city was he thrown into the lion's den? Well, that would be in the city of Babylon, and you can read about that over in Daniel 1:1-6. And I tell you what, I love this story because, of course, the mouths of the lions is shut, and he ends up coming out. The king's actually grateful, and he throws the people who tricked him into making the edict to get rid of Daniel. He throws them into the lion's den. They don't fare so well. But Daniel was in Babylon for such a long time. He saw four kings rise and fall during the 70 years after he was captured from Jerusalem and moved to Babylon. And yet through all that time and through all that suffering and all the stuff, coming at him from the world, he remained faithful and God sustained him through the rise and falls of empires. And so pretty cool thing here. But if you got that answer once again of Babylon, congratulations, you know yourself. If not, no worries. You'll have a chance next time you're back with Bible Trivia.

0: Your way to stay connected to faith throughout the day.
1: Going through this journey with muscular dystrophy with my son, Will. He is 23. He is wheelchair bound. He goes to college 2 days a week. You know, and he faces challenges of his own, but he doesn't let it get the best of him. And we currently are in active heart failure with him. He's continuing to retain fluid, but on the upper side of that, he looks good. We're not having any other symptoms than the fluid. So in a way, I feel like God has got him stable in that aspect. And I would want to say this to any special needs parent. It is tiring. We do get worn out. We do get to the place that we're like, how can we go on? But then we look at them and their strength. And then we have to be like, okay, God, we need that kind of strength that they have. So they kind of witness to us. It's just amazing of what he can go through and what a witness he can be and an inspiration to so many.
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Right when hope was running out, the right song found you. That's a God story on 88.3 WCQR.

Welcome in. This is Michael with 88.3 WCQR, and there's power in prayer. There really is. And I think so often we try to put the burden on ourselves in the circumstances in front of us. We're like, we will make it happen. I will have this come to fruition. But, you know, just as Paul said, I believe it was over in Corinthians, he says, you know, I can plant seeds, others can water. God is the one who gives growth. And that's true in every single facet of our lives. And so coming out of, you know, Mother's Day, where it's like the third highest attended church service of the year, because, you know, moms have a little bit of sway, getting them into the building maybe on those days. Let's pray, you know, for those who don't know him, who are wandering away, and that God is moving in their lives. So you would go ahead and echo this prayer with me. God, we praise you for who you are. We praise you that when we were your enemies, separated from you, that you still provided a way through Jesus stepping out of a perfect heaven and coming to earth to lay down his life for me, for you. And God, it's my prayer that as we're going through our day today, that you're opening doors and opening our eyes to opportunities that you've presented in front of us to point others back to your goodness and your name and the hope and the life that springs from you. But God, we all have people in our lives that don't know you. Some of those, you know, children for some, for others, that could be friends or neighbors. And it's my prayer that you're working on both their hearts and their minds here, even today, so that they see their need for you, and that life is fulfilled whenever we tap and abide in you. So God, help that to become prevalent. Be working in their lives. Once again, help us to see opportunities to step in, and may you draw others here in our community to you in the masses. May you drive this community to revival. May you help more come to call you Lord. But as always, God, we praise you for who you are and all you do, and we pray this all in your name, in Jesus' name, amen.

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1: Showers likely this morning, tapering off midday. Clearing skies late in the day. Much cooler today with highs in the lower to middle 60s. Mostly clear skies tonight, colder with lows in the upper 30s to lower 40s. Lots of sunshine Tuesday, pleasant tomorrow, highs of 70 to 75 degrees. Breezy with scattered showers and thunderstorms developing Wednesday, highs in the lower 70s. Cooler in the upper 60s Thursday. I'm meteorologist David Boyd in the Storm Track Weather Center. 88.

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This is Michael with 88.3 WCQR, and up next is a wonderful song over here from Jamie McDonald, and I think it kind of goes well over here with our power verse of the day over from Psalm 46:1. God is our refuge and our strength, and ever-present help in trouble. And, you know, up next, Jamie McDonald is going to sing There Ain't No Way. Like, there's ain't no way you're going to let me down. Like, God is working, right? And we look through the narrative of Scripture, and what do we see? People in terrible circumstances that, yes, their life is sometimes really rough, but God doesn't let them down. It might take days, weeks, months, years, or till they step into eternity, but God is working in their lives through them, using them, and in many times restoring them. Thinking about David, you know, Saul, the man that he was serving after him, and he ends up putting, you know, David as king, and, you know, his son takes away the throne at some point. He falls into sin a few times, but he's called a man after God's own heart. You think of Daniel, I mean, he was tossed into the lion's den, and God brought him through that. You think of people like Elijah and having kings chase after him and having these big mountaintop moments where, you know, the prophets of Baal are shown to be powerless. God is shown to be supreme. And shortly thereafter, he runs for his life, fed by, I believe, ravens or crows, one or the other, over here in the wilderness. Life is filled with ups and downs, but God is in the story and he is working. And whether, once again, it's here today in the circumstance or as we step into a perfect heaven, there's no way God is going to let us down. His promises are true

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And that's what it's about, gratitude and leaning into worship, God. This is Michael with 88.3 WCQR. And our sermon over actually on Sunday was a little bit of a gut punch as we were talking about consumerism in worship in the church. And I was like, oh man, this is kind of scary here. And it was based out of some verses over from Romans 12, 1 through 2. It says, I appeal to you, brothers and sisters, by the mercies of God, to present your bodies as a living sacrifice, wholly acceptable to him, which is your spiritual worship. Do not be conformed to this world, but be transformed by the renewing of your mind, so that by testing may discern the will of God, what is good, acceptable, and perfect. And you kind of went off of this idea that, you know, we're looking to lay our bodies down as a living sacrifice. And that's kind of paradoxical, you know, as you're looking over at the Israelites at the time, because they very much knew what a sacrifice was, and they weren't living sacrifices. Like, you sacrificed an animal or whatnot for sin or repentance, and like, the animal's gone. But, you know, as Christians, we're to present our bodies as a living sacrifice, which means laying ourselves down day after day. And yeah, it's hard. And yeah, it's outside of our preferences. But that's, you know, kind of what worship looks like for us. It's a setting aside our preferences, setting aside what we would prefer, and coming and bringing everything to God, our first fruits, ourselves as a living sacrifice, and going, hey, you know, I feel this way about this, and I don't know what's happening in this part of my life, but God, this all belongs to you. Praise you for who you are and what you're doing. Because as I heard it recently said, Jesus came to save us from our sins, and if that's all he did, that would be enough. We can bring everything to Jesus every day, setting aside a little bit of ourselves, because he has given us hope and he has given us life through his son and his sacrifice. And so, man, I agree with this here up next with Peter Burton. Where would we be without Jesus? Man, that's a question we should ask ourselves daily.

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Yeah, our lives are a testimony, both through, yes, the good seasons, but also through the bad. This is Michael with 88.3 WCQR. And, you know, I had one of those just seasons where I was like, is anything else going to go wrong? What is happening here in 2024 and the 2025? I had vocal issues where I was losing my voice, which is, you know, hard when you worship leader and then also on radio. I had lost a large sum of money through that portion of time. We had the Helene stuff going on, which was such a difficult time for all of those here in our community. But right around, you know, the corner from my house, some neighbors had significant flooding damage. Our church was used as a launching point for disaster relief, which I was so incredibly thankful for that. But at the same time, we had our contemporary and our traditional service combined because of that. And as one of the worship leaders there, you know how that goes sometimes in the church. And so even from the station point, we were trying to go out and serve in the community. We had like, I think, 3 or 4 generators go bad up on our main signal. And so eventually I was going up every 8 hours, the fuel, the generator, because they got smaller every time one of them broke. And then add on all of that at the end of 2024, I ended up going through a divorce that I was just completely blindsided by. And so that was a hard, hard, hard season. And I just didn't know what was coming next. But I can say at the same time, walking through it, that God gave me peace that surpassed all understanding. I had some days where I woke up and I was like, I don't know how I'm going to make it through. And through those days, there were times when it was like, I'm suddenly just filled with joy and I don't know why. And the only reason in that was Jesus. I mean, the only reason. And so I want to encourage you, life can hit you in the gut sometime. Maybe you're going through that here today. I don't know what it is. But I know that Jesus is walking through us in the midst of it, and I feel closer to him than I have in a long season because of that time of just difficulty and trial. So continue leaning into him, cry out to him for help, ask for him to rescue you, and know that he's walking with you every single step of the way, and that the world can take everything from you, but they can't take him. And I found out in a very real way that, you know, walking through difficult seasons, if you have him, he really is enough.

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1: I was driving down the road and I was talking to God about a situation I was in, and I was having a difficult time, and I was like, God, I just need a sign from you to let me know that I'm on the right track. And I literally looked up, and there's a little church on the side of the road on a back road that I don't normally take. And the church billboard sign said, if you're looking for a sign from God, this is it. And I mean, I was just wowed. I literally turned around, parked my car in their parking lot, took a picture of it, and I just keep it because it just reminds me that even though sometimes I feel like my problems are big and God ain't hearing me, you know, it just reminds me that He takes time and He listens and cares enough to give me an answer on the side of the road. I just thought that was amazing.
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0: Mother's Day Unplugged. This is Michael with 88.3 WCQR. And I know a good number of you are out going and grabbing food for Mother's Day to celebrate those moms have done so much for us over the course of our lives. But you know, we had sat down after church. We went over, it was my grandparents' parents. We went over to Applebee's, sat down, we ordered, we're waiting for food, got our food. And about 5 minutes later, I think it was, boom, power out. And we're like, oh no, the power is out here at the restaurant. That's, you know, luckily we had just gotten our food there. But I was like, I wonder how far out the power has actually been cut out, like how far down the street. Got a notification on my phone, power out at my house on the other side of town. And so looking at the outage map, is a good portion of Elizabeth, and boom, no power. And I was like, oh no, on Mother's Day. And the waitresses were echoing that as well. They're like, it's the busiest day of the year. The power goes out. And so as we're going and looking at that, we're just like, well, we're just incredibly thankful, you know, food to eat, and have carried cash since the payment devices are down as well. But even talking to Christian this morning, he was telling me that his wife had just sat down actually in Applebee's as well. We were there, going to be there at the same time when the power kicked off and she went ahead and left. And so, it will be one that I remember for a while, you know. Mother's Day are memorable. All the memories you have with your mother are memorable. And so also will be the memory of my mother as we sat down to eat in the power out on Mother's Day. I gotta love Mother's Day Unplugged.
1: You broke through a thousand fences, been rescued from a thousand ditches.

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1: Showers likely this morning, tapering off midday. Clearing skies late in the day. Much cooler today with highs in the lower to middle 60s. Mostly clear skies tonight, colder with lows in the upper 30s to lower 40s. Lots of sunshine Tuesday, pleasant tomorrow, highs of 70 to 75 degrees. Breezy with scattered showers and thunderstorms developing Wednesday, highs in the lower 70s. Cooler in the upper 60s Thursday. I'm meteorologist David Boyd in the Storm Track Weather Center. 88.3 WCQ.

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Thank you for making it possible.

It's just an incredible thing that we serve a God that's all-knowing and all-powerful and, you know, kind of, you know, over absolutely everything. This is Michael with 88.3 WCQR. And I think about this verse, you know, you probably know that over in Matthew 28, and it says this, "All authority has been given to me in heaven and earth. Go in there, therefore, and make disciples of all nations, baptizing them in the name of the Father and the Son and the Holy Spirit, teaching them all I've commanded you. And remember, I'm with you always, even to the ends of the earth." And we love this portion of scripture. I mean, it's called the Great Commission, right? But sometimes we cut off that very beginning portion that says, "I have all authority," because man, that's important, right? What did Jesus have authority over? Well, he had authority over sickness. He had authority over demons. He had authority over the weather. He had authority over life and death. And so if he had authority over all of these things, man, we can be encouraged and we can go and make disciples knowing that whatever we're going to go through in the course of life, well, guess what? God is walking with us through it and he does have authority over all things. And so, you know, as we get into this this next song, Carly and Taylor's "Why Should I Worry?" Yeah, what a question. Why should we worry when we know that the creator of the universe is with us in the midst of it? And I'll go a little bit further and share actually one of these verses that show up in this portion of scripture that she's literally singing over from. It says, "But seek first the kingdom and his righteousness, and all these things will be given as to you as well. Therefore, do not worry about tomorrow. Tomorrow will worry about itself. The day has enough trouble of its own." You don't have to worry today because we know who's on our side. Look to make God known. Step into those opportunities and trust that he's going to take care of the rest.

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0: Well, I guess another congratulations to those who graduated this last weekend and will be, I guess, graduating in upcoming weekends here as well. Hey, this is Michael with 88.3 WCQR. And I tell you what, they call it May 7th. There are so many things happening over here last weekend, from the Mother's Day stuff to the graduation stuff. To, I think there were some proms going on as well, as I was out to eat and seeing people going around taking pictures and whatnot. But I got to go over and see one of my close friends, Kobe, go ahead and graduate over here from ETSU. And it was an exciting day. A bunch of us got together for that and went out to Grace Meadows following. But it was funny. Beforehand, I have always been told of how long the graduations are at ETSU. And it's been some years since I've went to one. I'd forgotten that they were like 3 hours long and whatnot, and the number of people that show up for it over in the mini dome. And so it was fun. Like, I got over there, I thought plenty early, and it took me forever to find a parking spot. And a little bit before, I was walking on over, and his wife, Paige, reached out. I was like, I can't find a parking spot. Where do we go? And I'm going to be honest, I was like, I think you just park where you can find anything. Like, if there's space, that's good enough at this point. Like, everything is taken. And so I went in and helped her shuttle the kiddos over, and then we went in, and you got to see him graduate. It was just such an excellent time. I mean, all the work that goes into the schooling and then looking and seeing what the future is going to look like for him and for so many others that were crossing the stage that day. It's just such an incredible thing. And so it was fun to celebrate, my friend. Maybe you were going through the same thing as well. But exciting, exciting day for a lot of those over here at the old ETSU. And I know other schools here in the area, as we see you stepping into that next time in life.
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seemed like a pretty good plan for Mother's Day. This is Michael with 88.3 WCQR. And I was talking over here to Zach over in our praise team here weeks ago. And he was like, you know, I should get his daughter, Avery, to do some singing. And I was like, yeah, she's talented. We should do that. That'd be cute. I mean, as a church, sometimes we get caught up in, you know, singing the right things and hitting the right notes and all that stuff. But the reality is, if it brings us closer to the God, if we're laying our everything before him and we're worshiping him, and that's where we need to be. So I'm like, I'm not as concerned about, you know, how it sounds. And so we got over a little bit closer here to Mother's Day. We talked again, and it was like, hey, let's bring her up for Mother's Day. That's a fantastic time to get her up on stage. And so we got her up there. And I tell you what, like I said, it's not always important that we're hitting the right notes and stuff, is that we're worshiping God. But she did a phenomenal job, like a really good job. I was like, you're actually hitting some of the harmony things. You're going up and down a third. I'm like, wow, this is well done. And so she went through, did all the songs. And I tell you what, I had a couple people come up following the service, and they're like, we need more of that. And I'm like, honestly, I think so. And so it's just really cool, you know, to get a youngin' on stage for Mother's Day. And it's really cool the response that you got from a few over in the congregation as well. Because once again, like, we're all one in the body of Christ, right? It really doesn't matter where age is. And we all can bring our best before God and praise him in different ways, whether that be, you know, singing on stage, or you're helping with chairs, or helping with teaching, or whatever it may be in our day-to-day. Sometimes we look at age, and that's not as big of a deal. And I tell you what, it was just an exciting way to celebrate and praise God together over here is with that youngin' Avery as she came up and led on Sunday.

0: your way to stay connected to faith throughout the day.
1: Going through this journey with muscular dystrophy with my son, Will. He is 23. He is wheelchair bound. He goes to college 2 days a week, you know, and he faces challenges of his own, but he doesn't let it get the best of him. And we currently are in active heart failure with him. He's continuing to retain fluid, but on the upper side of that, he looks good. We're not having any other symptoms than the fluid. So in a way, I feel like God has got him stable in that aspect. And I would want to say this to any special needs parent. It is tiring. We do get worn out. We do get to the place that we're like, how can we go on? But then we look at them and their strength, and then we have to be like, okay, God, we need that kind of strength that they have. So they kind of witness to us. It's just amazing of what he can go through and what a witness he can be and an inspiration to so many.
0: Share your story at WCQR.org.

0: robber.
1: Sing it, Mr. Crowder. This is Michael with 88.3 WCQR. And I tell you what, I absolutely love this next song coming up from Mr. Matty West. It's called Good. And I love the line where it says, I'm not loved because I'm worthy. I'm loved because you're good. Because the reality is, I have done nothing to earn God's love. That, like, even in my very best, that doesn't really count for much in the grand scheme of things. The only reason I have hope and identity and all of that stuff today is because a good Jesus decided to save us whenever we didn't deserve it, when I was enemies, you know, against him, as I think it's laid out over here in scripture. And so as we're looking at a good God, man, we have a lot of good opportunities going through the course of our life to lean in and make more of him. And it just takes keeping your eyes open for those moments. Because we're to love the Lord our God with all our heart, soul, mind, and strength. We're to love our neighbors as ourselves. And a lot of times, as we love our neighbors, we in fact are loving God. So I want to encourage you, like, as that person pops in your mind and you go, I wonder how they're doing today. Reach out to them. Say, how are you doing? How can I pray for you here today? As you see somebody, you know, just falling up behind you, you can open the door for them. You can help people load their groceries. You can give a little bit for the person that is going through financial hardship. And we're able to do all of these things because God was good and provided to us whenever we didn't deserve it. And so we get to just live that out and point others back to it on the day-to-day. So I wanted to encourage you just one more time. As you're going through life, like, God has given so many opportunities daily, look for them, step into them, and know that, you know, you're reflecting a good God as you do it, and you never know how he's going to take that.

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1: Showers likely this morning, tapering off midday. Clearing skies late in the day. Much cooler today with highs in the lower to middle 60s. Mostly clear skies tonight, colder with lows in the upper 30s to lower 40s. Lots of sunshine Tuesday, pleasant tomorrow, with highs of 70 to 75 degrees. Breezy with scattered showers and thunderstorms developing Wednesday, highs in the lower 70s. Cooler in the upper 60s Thursday. I'm meteorologist David Boyd in the Storm Track Weather Center. 80.

Hey, this is Michael with 88.3 WCQR, and it is time for a game that I like to call Top 5. And if you have never participated in Top 5 before, this is how it goes. I'm going to pose a question to you. You have the duration of the next song to come up with your top 5 answers. We usually go, hey, if you're able to get, you know, 3 out of 5, we can chalk that up as a win for the day. So with that being said, are you ready for your question for this round? Okay, here we go. Question for this round, it be this. What are the top 5 most valuable car brands in the world? Oh, once again, what are the top 5 most valuable car brands in the world? And as you're mulling that over, we're going to go ahead and step into a wonderful song from a wonderful artist. Up next is Chris Tomlin with At The Cross.

Welcome back. This is Michael with 88.3 WCQR. And right before that song, the question was posed for top five of the day. What are the most valuable car brands in the world? And so you had a little bit of time to mull it over, see where you ended up landed. We'll see how you end up doing here this round. And so in fifth place, with apparently a combined value of $41.2 billion, we have Porsche. In fourth place, with a combined value of $42.5 billion, we have BMW. Apparently German cars coming in strong from the get-go. In third place, though, we finally have American company. We have Tesla with $43 to $58 billion estimated. In second place, we go back to the Germans. Here we go with Mercedes-Benz with $53.2 billion. And then the top most valuable car brand in the world, that would be Japan's Toyota with a combined value of $64.7 billion. And so if you ended up getting three out of five of those, congratulations. You know your most valuable car brands. If not, no worries. You'll have a chance next time we're back with Top 5.

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2: To Elizabethan, Tennessee, to Happy Valley Middle School, home of the Warriors. You are in today's school prayer zone. We know you have wrapped up your day over there at the middle school, including my nephew, Brody. He is an eighth grader at the middle school. He is literally, I think, counting down the days until his middle school. I know his middle school era is done. I know they just had their spring, like their formal, like their prom this past Saturday. They got a lot of fun things going on at Happy Valley. Their field day, so many things. With the school year wrapping up. So I know all those Warriors at Happy Valley would appreciate those continued prayers.
1: Now, there's a few days left in the school year, so there is still time to submit your child's school on our school prayer zone. Just head over to the school prayer zone page on our website at wcqr.org.
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0: Being a community radio station means we want to do life with you. You're listening to Christian and Amanda here on WCQR. And what that looked like this morning was Amanda and I going to Love Chapel Elementary in Irwin for their career day.
1: So much fun getting to hang out with kindergarten, first grade, and second grade at Love Chapel, getting to talk careers, which is interesting. Talking to kindergarten, first, and second grade. I said, y'all, I don't even know if I knew how to read completely in kindergarten, let alone know what I wanted to do. But we had a lot of fun talking WCQR.
0: Yeah.
1: And it was so cool when we would do the little jingle with them, and many of them listen, and they would say 88.3 WC. It was so much fun getting to talk radio. And again, like Christian said, one of the things we love about being local Christian radio is getting to do life with you face to face. And we talked a lot to the kids about that, about how, you know, radio is radio, but WCQR is different.
0: Yeah.
1: So thank you to Love Chapel Elementary School for inviting us to be a part of your career day this morning.

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1: Years ago, when I was going through some struggles in my life, I actually went through a drive-thru, and while we're doing that drive-thru challenge where somebody would buy your meal or buy your drink or whatever, and I wasn't listening to WCQR at that point in time, and someone bought my meal and they left a little message saying, you know, it was the challenge from the radio station. And so I ended up turning on the radio station that day, and honestly, I haven't turned it off since then. That's all I listen to, and then I've got my husband and my kids. That's all we all listen to, and it's been going, gosh, probably 6-7 years now. And I think it makes you more positive, you know, listening to the stories and the songs, and they're just inspirational.
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1: Oh, so corny.
0: But they're dad jokes. It's time for the dad joke of the day.
1: Corny, cheesy, and everything in between. Christian's dad jokes. We were at Love Chapel Elementary this morning. Of course, dad jokes were a big hit. Most of the time. Christian thinks he's found the best one from the morning, though.
2: I think so. So this one, I think the kids loved the most. So, what do you call a cow with no legs?
1: Oh, God. What?
2: Ground beef.
1: Oh.

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1: Decreasing clouds this evening, mostly clear skies overnight, colder with lows in the upper 30s to lower 40s. Lots of sunshine Tuesday, pleasant and warmer tomorrow, highs of 70 to 75 degrees. Lows in the 40s Tuesday night. Breezy with scattered showers and thunderstorms developing Wednesday. Partly sunny skies with highs in the lower 70s. Cooler in the middle 60s on Thursday with a mix of clouds and sunshine. I'm meteorologist David Boyd in the Storm Track 5 Weather Center.

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1: Things are getting real. Jesus, take the wheel. Only way I'm getting to the other side. Days are

0: Does the English language confuse you ever? You're listening to Christian and Amanda here on WCQR, and I know for me, it is no secret that I am very terrible at English. I'm very terrible with grammar, with spelling. It is not my strong suit. I spell how it sounds.
1: Yes.
0: Which is terrible.
1: And that is where I fail when it comes to spelling. I'm really good. I am like spelling bee champion.
0: Oh, wow.
1: From Happy Valley Elementary. Okay.
0: Man, that's
1: like
0: impressive.
1: That was way back in the day in the 1900s. But I am the same boat with you. The way it's pronounced, it confuses me. I don't get it sometimes. Like, and this is a running joke within my family and here at the station, is salmon.
0: Oh, yeah. Salmon.
1: It has an L in it.
0: Yep. I agree.
1: So, and I continue to pronounce it that way. It drives my kids absolutely nuts. Words that start with P, but the P is silent.
0: Yeah. See, it doesn't make sense.
1: Psychology, pneumonia, the book of Psalms. Mm. Like, psalms? No, you don't say psalms. That's not how it goes. Well, we were at the pool this weekend, and the kiddos wanted pizza for dinner. And my niece, Emmy, is like, yeah, we want to get that cheese bread because the jalapenos are so good.
0: The
1: and
0: jalapenos.
1: It took me a second, and I was like, jalapenos.
0: Yep.
1: And I said, a girl after my own heart right there.

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0: what is something that, you know, you might look for the world to give you when really it only comes from God? 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
1: Such a reminder in today's daily power verse from John 14:27. Peace I leave with you, my peace I give to you. Not as the world gives, do I give to you. Let not your hearts be troubled, neither let them be afraid. Oh my goodness, you don't have to turn very far to find something that the world promises is going to give you peace, right? I mean, think about all the activities that can distract us for a while that the world provides. It attempts to dress us up, adorn us, to give us a better existence. I have self-admitted that the whole health and wellness industry has really sucked me in, y'all, big time. I will admit that. But it's those things that will, in a way, give me peace, you know, like to, you know, make me happier in a way with myself, things that will make me healthier. And because I do, our bodies are our temples that God made for us. And so I do want to be healthy, but there's that slippery slope, right?
0: Yeah.
1: And, you know, certainly in some cases it does help. There are businesses in the world that help keep us clothed and looking nice and pretty and enhancing our homes with stunning decor. But our hearts, your heart, your mind is a different story.
0: Yeah.
1: Outward embellishments and pampering activities do not produce that lasting peace, that harmony that is in your heart. Only Jesus can provide that.

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0: On today's episode of Being a Parent, when you have an expectation of how something's going to go, and your expectation is completely off. Good afternoon. Oh. Welcome in, Christian and Amanda here with you.
1: So I was asked to do career day for my son's school. And in my head, I envisioned what I always saw on TV or in movies, where there would be, you know, a bunch of just the parents of that child's
0: classroom.
1: Mm-hmm. And they would go and talk for, you know, 3, 4, 5 minutes, just tell them what they did during one of the periods and then go home. So in my head, I'm like, yeah, I can talk for 5 minutes about being on radio. This will be great. Well,
0: and then the email comes.
1: A couple weeks ago that said, thank you so much, you know, for being willing to do this. I'm like, yeah, of course, not a problem. I don't mind at all.
0: You're a team player.
1: Yeah, I'm a team player. I'll help out, you know. We'll have 8 different sessions for you to do and talk for 15 minutes for each session. You'll be here from about 8 a.m. till 11:30 p.m. And I went, excuse me, I thought this was just going to be like a 5-minute thing in front of, you know, my son Daniel's class. I didn't realize I was going to be talking to 155 students during this, you know, 3-hour period. And so immediately when I found that out, I went crying to my co-host, Amanda, and said, Amanda, please, please, if you love me, you will come and help me with this, because I am not prepared to talk to 155 kids for 3 hours.
0: Not just 155 kiddos, kindergarten, first grade, and second grade.
1: Yes. So young kids.
0: Y'all, some of these kids, I don't know, they still have Velcro shoes on and sandals.
1: My son did.
0: I don't know if they know how to tie their shoes, let alone career goals. Yeah. And I was like, look, y'all, we're going to have fun with some music today. Yes. And talk radio and some dad jokes. Mm. They loved your dad jokes.
1: They
0: was definitely a
1: they
0: hit.
1: Did.

0: Your place for songs and stories of hope.
1: I was driving down the road and I was talking to God about a situation I was in, and I was having a difficult time, and I was like, God, I just need a sign from you to let me know that I'm on the right track. And I literally looked up, and there's a little church on the side of the road on a back road that I don't normally take, and the church billboard sign said, if you're looking for a sign from God, this is it. And I mean, I was just wowed. I literally turned around, parked my car in their parking lot, took a picture of it, and I just keep it because it just reminds me that even though sometimes I feel like my problems are big and God ain't hearing me, you know, it just reminds me that He takes time and He listens and He cares enough to give me an answer on the side of the road. I just thought that was amazing.
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0: Thanks for hanging out with us this afternoon. You're listening to Christian and Amanda here on WCQR. And what's amazing about this ministry is that this ministry happens because of those of you in our community. You see, we are 100% community supported, which means every song you hear, every story you hear, every song your kids get to dance to was possible because someone gave to make this ministry happen. And so we want to say thank you.
1: Yes, we do. And not only that, but for 28 plus years, WCQR continues to be kind of a lifeline here in our local community for so many of you, for so many who depend, who need this radio ministry every single day. And it's crazy to think that God has used this ministry that long. But I tell you, it is when you think about so many of you getting involved and saying yes to WCQR. Yeah. So thank you for being a part of it. Thank you for being a blessing.

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1: Decreasing clouds this evening, mostly clear skies overnight, colder with lows in the upper 30s to lower 40s. Lots of sunshine Tuesday, pleasant and warmer tomorrow, highs of 70 to 75 degrees. Lows in the 40s Tuesday night. Breezy with scattered showers and thunderstorms developing Wednesday, partly sunny skies with highs in the lower 70s. Cooler in the middle 60s on Thursday with a mix of clouds and sunshine. I'm meteorologist David Boyd and the Storm Track 5 Weather Center.

You may convince yourself that you know what's best, but God loves you too much to leave you on your own. Know that God is using what you hear on 88.3 WCQR to change your life. It's not a coincidence. It's your God story.

0: That was Matthew West and Don't Stop Praying. Thanks for hanging out with us here at WCQR. You're listening to Christian and Amanda. And that is just one of the artists that is going to be out at the Tweetsy Trail Jams in Elizabethton.
1: Coming Saturday, August the 8th. I said about say coming up. It's crazy to think it's not going to be that far away.
0: Aww.
1: Tweetsy Trail Jams, August the 8th. And we had so much fun last week. And
0: yeah,
1: name that tune, the giveaway we did. And we want to say thank you to everybody who got involved and participated and played. And we want to say congratulations to Bobby Lewis from Elizabethan. She is the VIP ticket winner from last week's Tweetsy Trail Jams. And so if you want to get tickets, you can get your tickets today. Head over to WCQR.org. The ticket link is there with all the different levels of tickets that you can purchase, all the details for Tweetsy Trail Jams.
0: And so the first artist you heard was Matthew West, who's going to be here. And now the next artist coming up is also going to be there for the Tweetsy Trail Jams. This is Megan Woods with her song, The Truth.

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0: As you start a new week, no matter if it's a Monday, a Tuesday, a Wednesday, or even looking ahead to Friday, it's never too late to start new. Mm. Good afternoon, Christian and Amanda, hanging out with you this afternoon on your WCQR.
1: And you are the greatest project you will ever work on. 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Restart, reset, refocus as many times as you need to. Just never give up on yourself.
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2: I mean, not to toot my own horn, but I am pretty good at sticking to a healthy diet.
1: Okay, okay.
2: Well, unless it's like a special occasion like yesterday with it being Mother's Day.
1: Okay.
2: Well, and if I'm sad, or if I'm really bored, or if it's a Monday afternoon, or the weekend, or if something stressful is going on, or my kids have a ball game tonight. But, I mean, y'all, apart from that, I do pretty good at sticking to a healthy diet.

0: your way to stay connected to faith throughout the day.
1: Going through this journey with muscular dystrophy with my son, Will. He is 23. He is wheelchair bound. He goes to college 2 days a week, you know, and he faces challenges of his own, but he doesn't let it get the best of him. And we currently are in active heart failure with him. He's continuing to retain fluid, but on the upper side of that, he looks good. We're not having any other symptoms than the fluid. So in a way, I feel like God has got him stable in that aspect. And I would want to say this to any special needs parent. It is tiring. We do get worn out. We do get to the place that we're like, how can we go on? But then we look at them and their strength, and then we have to be like, okay, God, we need that kind of strength that they have. So they kind of witness to us. It's just amazing of what he can go through and what a witness he can be and an inspiration to so many.
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0: So we were thinking, we think it's a good idea that the day after Mother's Day should also be a national holiday. 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
1: And I mean, I think the best advocates for that is Christian and myself, because we're huge National Day advocates, yes, right? And especially the Monday after Mother's Day, because y'all, that Monday today is when moms do all the stuff that they did not do on Mother's Day because it was Mother's Day. Mm. I kid you not, I got back from the gym this morning and I did a load of laundry. Because I refused to do it yesterday. And I was like, I need a national holiday.
2: Making well.

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0: when kids get braver and braver as they get older. 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
1: And really when they like conquer their fears, when you see they're very timid about something and then they be brave. And so my youngest son, Daniel, is still, you know, learning swimming. He's getting better and better and better. But, you know, from last year to now this year, like he hasn't swam in a while. And so we got in the pool over this weekend for Mother's Day. And, you know, he was very nervous. And you could tell he was like, I don't want to go to the deep end. I'm afraid. And then he started to say, I'm brave. I'm going to go to the deep end. And so then he would go to the deep end and conquered his fear. And then he even was like, I'm going to be brave. I'm going to do a front flip underwater. And then after that, he was, I'm going to be brave. I'm going to do a backflip underwater. And it was so cool just to conquer his fear and how he didn't let the fear hold him back. He just said, I'm brave.

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0: Does the English language confuse you ever? You're listening to Christian and Amanda here on WCQR, and I know for me, it is no secret that I am very terrible at English. I'm very terrible with grammar, with spelling. It is not my strong suit. I spell how it sounds.
1: Yes.
0: Which is terrible.
1: And that is where I fail when it comes to spelling. I'm really good. I am like spelling bee champion.
0: Oh, wow.
1: From Happy Valley Elementary. Okay.
0: Man, that's like impressive.
1: That was way back in the day in the 1900s, but I am the same boat with you. The way it's pronounced, it confuses me. I don't get it sometimes. Like, and this is a running joke within my family and here at the station, is salmon.
0: Oh, yeah. Salmon.
1: It has an L in it.
0: Yep. I agree.
1: So, and I continue to pronounce it that way. It drives my kids absolutely nuts. Words that start with P, but the P is silent.
0: Yeah. See, it doesn't make sense.
1: Psychology, pneumonia, the book of Psalms. Mm. Like, psalms? No, you don't say psalms. That's not how it goes. Well, we were at the pool this weekend, and the kiddos wanted pizza for dinner. And my niece, Emmy, is like, yeah, we want to get that cheese bread because the jalapenos are so good.
0: It
1: took me a second, and I was like, jalapenos.
0: Yep.
1: And I said, a girl after my own heart.

0: good.
1: You don't just listen. You make this possible. Thank you for being a part of what we do every day at 88.3 WCQR.

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That doesn't have to end when you leave the car. The WCQR app keeps encouragement with you all day long.

0: what is something that, you know, you might look for the world to give you when really it only comes from God? You're listening to Christian and Amanda here on WCQR.
1: Such a reminder in today's daily power verse from John 14:27. Peace I leave with you, my peace I give to you. Not as the world gives, do I give to you. Let not your hearts be troubled, neither let them be afraid. Oh my goodness, you don't have to turn very far to find something that the world promises is going to give you peace, right? I mean, think about all the activities that can distract us for a while that the world provides. It attempts to dress us up, adorn us, to give us a better existence. I have self-admitted that the whole health and wellness industry has really sucked me in, y'all, big time. I will admit that. But it's those things that will, in a way, give me peace, make me happier in a way with myself, things that will make me healthier. And because I do, our bodies are our temples that God made for us. And so I do want to be healthy, but there's that slippery slope, right?
0: Yeah.
1: And, you know, certainly in some cases it does help. There are businesses in the world that help keep us clothed and looking nice and pretty and enhancing our homes with stunning decor. But our hearts, your heart, your mind is a different story.
0: Yeah.
1: Outward embellishments and pampering activities do not produce that lasting peace, that harmony that is in your heart. Only Jesus can provide that.

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1: Years ago, when I was going through some struggles in my life, I actually went through a drive-through. And while we're doing that drive-through challenge where somebody would buy your meal or buy your drink or whatever, and I wasn't listening to WCQR at that point in time. And someone bought my meal and they left a little message saying, you know, it was the challenge from the radio station. And so I ended up turning on the radio station that day. And honestly, I haven't turned it off since then. That's all I listen to. And then I've got my husband and my kids. That's all we all listen to. And it's been going, gosh, probably 6-7 years now. And I think it makes you more positive, you know, listening to the stories and the songs, and they're just inspirational.
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0: On today's episode of Being a Parent, when you have an expectation of how something's going to go, and your expectation is completely off. Good afternoon. Oh. Welcome in, Christian and Amanda here with you.
1: So I was asked to do career day for my son's school. And in my head, I envisioned what I always saw on TV or in movies, where there would be, you know, a bunch of just the parents of that child's
0: classroom.
1: Mm-hmm. And they would go and talk for, you know, 3, 4, 5 minutes, just tell them what they did during one of the periods and then go home. So in my head, I'm like, yeah, I can talk for 5 minutes about being on radio. This will be great. Well,
0: and then the email comes.
1: And then the email comes a couple weeks ago that said, thank you so much, you know, for being willing to do this. I'm like, yeah, of course, not a problem. I don't mind at all.
0: You're a team player.
1: Yeah, I'm a team player. I'll help out, you know. We'll have 8 different sessions for you to do and talk for 15 minutes for each session. You'll be here from about 8 a.m. till 11:30 p.m. And I went, excuse me. I thought this was just going to be like a 5-minute thing in front of, you know, my son Daniel's class. I didn't realize I was going to be talking to 155 students during this, you know, 3-hour period. And so immediately when I found that out, I went crying to my co-host Amanda and said, Amanda, please, please, if you love me, you will come and help me with this, because I am not prepared to talk to 155 kids for 3 hours.
0: Not just 155 kiddos, kindergarten, first grade, and second grade.
1: Yes. So young kids.
0: Y'all, some of these kids, I don't know, they still have Velcro shoes on and sandals.
1: My son did.
0: I don't know if they know how to tie their shoes, let alone career goals. Yeah. And I was like, look, y'all, we're going to have fun with some music today. Yes. And talk radio and some dad jokes. They loved your dad jokes.
1: They
0: was definitely a hit.

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1: WCQI. Increasing clouds this evening, mostly clear skies overnight, colder with lows in the upper 30s to lower 40s. Lots of sunshine Tuesday, pleasant and warmer tomorrow, highs of 70 to 75 degrees, lows in the 40s Tuesday night. Breezy with scattered showers and thunderstorms developing Wednesday, partly sunny skies with highs in the lower 70s. Cooler in the middle 60s on Thursday with a mix of clouds and sunshine. I'm meteorologist David Boyd and the Storm Track 5 Weather Center.

Right when hope was running out, the right song found you. That's a God story on 88.3 WCQR.

0: Thanks for hanging out with us this afternoon. You're listening to Christian and Amanda here on WCQR. And what's amazing about this ministry is that this ministry happens because of those of you in our community. You see, we are 100% community supported, which means every song you hear, every story you hear, every song your kids get to dance to was possible because someone gave to make this ministry happen. And so we want to say thank you.
1: Yes, we do. And not only that, but for 28 plus years, WCQR continues to be kind of a lifeline here in our local community for so many of you, for so many who depend, who need this radio ministry every single day. And it's crazy to think that God has used this ministry that long. But I tell you, it is when you think about so many of you getting involved and saying yes to WCQR. Yeah. So thank you for being a part of it. Thank you for being a blessing.

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1: I was driving down the road and I was talking to God about a situation I was in, and I was having a difficult time, and I was like, God, I just need a sign from you to let me know that I'm on the right track. And I literally looked up, and there's a little church on the side of the road on a back road that I don't normally take. And the church billboard sign said, if you're looking for a sign from God, this is it. And I mean, I was just wowed. I literally turned around, parked my car in their parking lot, took a picture of it, and I just keep it because it just reminds me that even though sometimes I feel like my problems are big and God ain't hearing me, you know, it just reminds me that He takes time and He listens and cares enough to give me an answer on the side of the road. I just thought that was amazing.
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Thank you for being a part of what we do every day.

decreasing clouds this evening. Mostly clear skies overnight. Colder with lows in the upper 30s to lower 40s. Lots of sunshine Tuesday. Pleasant and warmer tomorrow. Highs of 70 to 75 degrees. Lows in the 40s Tuesday night. Breezy with scattered showers and thunderstorms developing Wednesday. Partly sunny skies with highs in the lower 70s. Cooler in the middle 60s on Thursday with a mix of clouds and sunshine. I'm meteorologist David Boyd and the Storm Track 5 Weather Center.

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0: Psalm 111 begins with an imperative, a command. Praise the Lord. The very fact that God commands praise means it must be a matter of decision, of commitment, not merely a response to pleasant circumstances.
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0: We are called to be people who choose praise. We are called to give thanks with our whole heart, which means to have a single object of thanks and praise. This is not as much about our intensity or fervor as it is about the recipient of our praise and thanks. We turn our hearts to God, who is the very reason we praise and thank at all. And this is a corporate command, not just something each of us does individually. Christians praise and give thanks together. We need each other to do this. My rejoicing runs out and dries up if I do not share it. I miss so many reasons to rejoice if you do not share things that I wouldn't otherwise see. We must know one another, hear one another, see the Lord's works in and through one another so that we can give thanks with our whole hearts in the congregation, as the text says. This is part of the reason why isolation is so dangerous and why God designed us to be in Christian community, to be in church. We need to hear the thankfulness and rejoicing of others and to share our own for the sake of collective joy and encouragement and for the sake of honoring our Lord.
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